0: Now listen.
1: Where it began, I can't begin to know. I only know it's growing strong. Was it in spring? How that spring became the summer. Would I believe you'd come along?

It's time for another hour of Pirate Power. Live from Marcel's Pirate Cave.